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Face to face, feel your life, to hear your breath, your heartbeat.

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You understand? You understand? So we're going to scare the shit out of the straights right now. Get ready now. I want to see all everybody go over this. I said, I know. We don't even want to know. Oh, baby, that's good. We stop them here tonight. Let's give them a round of applause for change.

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They never have a good time. And then one day they go home and fuck that! Ah! And they kill the motherfuckers, you understand? And then they write about him in the Star and they say, he was a quiet boy. He was a quiet boy. Well, fuck being quiet. Cause I ain't gonna fucking not have a good time because some asshole's looking at me like I'm fucked up. I'm gonna keep on having a good time until I fucking die. And I may die before I'm 40, but at least I know I party my fucking ass off till the end! So babe, I want you to do something for me. Me and the boys. I want you to say three little words that mean so much to us. Three little words, you know what they are, you know what they are, you know what they are. That I like. That's all you gotta say. I like it. It's very easy, motherfucker. Go, I like it. Oh man, anybody can do that. Go, I like it. That's all you gotta say. Just go, I like it. Go, I like it. I like it. I like it. I like it. I like it. I like it. I like it. I like it. I like it. I like it. I like it. I like it. I like it. I like it. I like it. I like it. I like it. I like it. And it's what you say when I go, I go. It's only rock and roll. You go, I like it. So if you're ready. So if you're ready, yeah! Let's try one time. Let's try to see how good you are. Go like this. Ready?

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You understand? You understand? So we're gonna scare the shit out of the straights right now. Get ready now, I wanna see all everybody go over this. I said, I know! Let's give them a round of applause for change.

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You understand? You understand? So we're going to scare the shit out of the straights right now. Get ready now. I want to see all everybody go over like this. I said, I know. We don't even want to know. Oh, baby, that's good. We stop them here tonight. Let's give them a round of applause for change.

Brando, Jimmy Dean, on the cover of a magazine. Grace Kelly, Harlow Jean, picture of a beauty queen. Jean Kelly, Fred Astaire, Ginger Rogers, Dance on Air. They had style, they had grace. Rita Hayworth gave good face. Lauren Kaplan, Manitou, Betty Davis, we love you. Ladies with an attitude, fellas that were in the mood. Don't just stand there, let's get to it. Strike a pose, there's nothing